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president does still attack for the last hour. And finally, for Tuesday, chances of showers and thunderstorms on skies and high of 8.

I think it's awesome. I think it's kind of fun as well. It's been a fun story. It's been a fun story.

Absolutely. The NBA Finals MVP.

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0: 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Now his penis has a back.

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Yeah.

with the dominating Overlords, Dallas keeps right at 7-4 on Saturday. The Wednesday game, Texas opens best of 3 with a win over Oregon. Alabama settled with St. John's, Oklahoma an 8-1 winner at Kansas. Georgia opened its best of 3 weekend series with a 13-5 decision over Mississippi State. Georgia was down 7-0 in the fourth inning, and then was down 10-10 in the eighth. And North Carolina stayed alive with a 4-0 shutout of USC, so Sunday's winner takes all of the high thoughts about action. We'll get to MLB in a moment, but we're going to count them down and wait until the 8-9-3 Stanley Cup final, 2-4, and for a double overtime win over Carolina, 5-4. Vegas was 4 goals in the second for a 4-0. The first time by Mitch Miner by 6 minutes down, but he won

2-1 over the Americans. He's surprised by the last time. And they shot in the first 30 minutes of the second half. And the Olympic Championship. So he has got the first

Houston's 14-2 over the Rays, working on the 22nd win on the day.

in a successful big trail of Ranger for only 3 years. The Iraqi state of Israelski brings a grand southern run of Colorado, Colorado, subheading for young Bohan Williams, Nicholas Gardner. Israelski is 72 this year, world is doing well to 1.50. The Bruins are trying to have how much work is better than the first time. San Diego ended a 6-game losing streak, swing 2 over the Mets and a 1-1 7th, and the Mariners with 9 runs in the first will beat the Angels 9-2. Game pitcher Wilson Wilson will be running loaded

Por favor, se alista para tu boca.

These malicious tips were illustrated by news overnight on Tuesday that the Arizona project system, which began April 7th, according to military releases alongside 13

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1: If you have unfound taxes or are in debt to the IRS, this is important news. You know

0: a group of 150 new U.S. service members for a swimming during a special ceremony at the U.S. Chamber of Commerce.
1: The
0: secretary also called for greater recognition of the role of students in high school graduations

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I'm only 3 million dollars.

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So what is it? 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

42 days around some Major League Baseball history, and first year of some band of friends, start the 95 season to be in the great players. I remember it like yesterday, because that's how I got my start in radio. I started in June 94, and I'm covering baseball, and so every time this comes up, do I think this could happen again, where another World Series is canceled? Well, I hope not. I didn't mean to ask that. I mean, the game is in such a much better place now. There's a $1 million

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0: Broken bears. 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They went for 144 game season. And it was embarrassing. Are they ready for that again? I don't know, but the weather up is there. But we'll just have to see. I'm going to wrap up the show, and I'll remind you of your dream team to fill it. You know, I'm using the very fast, so I'm not supposed to
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Thanks for the special. I'm still not officially here. I have questions required.

もちょっと関係ないから、じゃあできるのに、悪いものを。

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You used to come see Jack and Taylor by now. Besides, this is so impactful. I imagine you only need to play a season now, Angel. You should get a win for the win. You got Miles Garrett back. I've rearranged credits for going all in. For being willing to do what they believe they need to do. And for all things for the future is now. The Rams are in right now. Stafford's window is there enough closing. No matter what, this is what you played in so high season again. So, for there would be great, desire for the Rams to not only get this Super Bowl, but be a home game. But here's the hard reality. There are no guarantees in the NFL. I'm telling you, take the Miles Garrett.

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And if I had really gotten into it, I would have had time to do the rest of the show. And so, I only got into it

carry Bolton and Carl Malone to join Cody Bryant.

this. How seriously? Air Force and the rule of law. When all the superstars have been cleansed. When all the superstars. Well, no, that's email. That journey existing for a firm ground upon the side of the world peace. When it says,

I'm Vince Young, the backup Michael Bliss. This show is your first conference, and intimacy does ease the first begin. I'm sorry, that's the only roster also had some official names that they acquired. Randy Osmond, Jason Bader, Donald Rogers, Tamar, Brian Brown. That was probably the easiest, but including Michael Bliss, Sean Jackson, Sean McGregor, and Sean Samuel. But instead of winning the first Super Bowl championship, he was asked for the first five games.

0: A-Rod, New Sheffield, Jeff Brown, John Lieber, Javier Vasquez, Gary Adger, Cheater, Mariano Rivera, George Posado, Jason Valsouli, Frank Pacino, and Fernaway, the idiot and the boss, with their last intimacy, the boss went off 10 games after winning the first three.
1: I'm going to go to the next one.

this primary election Tuesday. Trump of Cyber Reality TV star is facing off against incumbent mayor Karen Bass and city councilwoman Anthea Bauman. Bass currently holds the lead, but top two voters will face off in the November's general election. Federal officials say they're investigating multiple claims of election fraud. Meantime, former U.S. Health Secretary Javier Becerra has advanced the general election for California's governor.

I'm Deborah Downing-Tonk. This is Fox News.

economic theory falls.

they've agreed to that. And there was very interesting that so the region said, we will not develop a nuclear weapon. I said, well, what happens if we buy a nuclear weapon? So now it says, we will not develop it, and then we purchase a military weapon. That's a big difference. So we're getting what we want slowly, but they're tough negotiators. It takes a long time. Gasoline prices are going to come tumbling down, but we're not going to be in a hurry, not going to make a big deal. And so, I'm sure we're going to keep going on. And if we don't have all we want, we're going to have

very heavy counter-terror operations deep in Lebanon, suggestive of 1982, when we had to excise and expel the PLO from Beirut. Now we're talking about expelling the Iranian Hezbollah from Beirut, and that's where we are at this.

0: please go to their websites. It's the letter T, the number T, the letter T, the letter T, the number T, the letter T, .org.
1: If you have any file taxes or are in debt to the IRS, this is important news. 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
2: 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Why are we standing here?

0: So why are they doing it?
1: Big color.
0: They're doing it because they're worried that from their point of view, from a Middle Eastern perceptual point of view, they see the regime as winning. Why? Because the regime is so standard. No one expects for it. It's wild as dreams that after two and a half, 3 months of massive degradation through the amazing U.S. Military forces and the extraordinary Israeli Air Force operations, that the regime will still be standing. And they are standing. In fact, the IRGC, which is not the Jewish Guard Corps, they're the ones running the show in town, which is why Tavaskian, the president, issued a resignation. Whether it's real or whether it's fake is another question. But the IRGC's most radical forces, headed by Vahidi, this guy Vahidi is the guy that blew up the Israeli embassy in Argentina in 1992, and then murdered hundreds of Jews in the Jewish community.

potential by dividing it from the straight alley. That is the Iranian regime strategy. So what they do is they use Western language, like, let's call for ceasefire, let's get a well-educated the biggest fan, if you will, of regime change in or

0: organization.
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2: Fox News.
1: Donald Trump, yeah, you sleep 4 hours a day, sometimes you sit down to work in that office.
0: Yeah, I know that.
1: Because I do it.
2: Wait, Donald Trump works 20 hours a day, and he's not

0: private contender, and she displayed effects to claim Wayne as methods of research that Bogle can ward off any risk of hacker's campaign. A fan official fully revealed that the lead overtly decided to text her private matter being handled by the couple in marriage counsel. Now, that will move forward to his wife and to him, and he was touted as a serial sexter, and the marriage candidate remains silent. A lot of people in the media are still running a couple of headlines saying it looked like a hostage video. Getting people hurt about the campaign's former political director, whom she tipped off about the texting, confirming the messages to the press. And it looks and sounds like a hostage video, says one person on X. Why is the team rescuing Amy? Anyway, the farmer believes to have had testing affairs with up to a dozen women. But they do in their own relationship, whatever. But anyway, they add that to everything else, is the fact that he's about communist, Nazi tattoo, all the insanity of that is his life, which we have covered exhaustively here on this program. And it's not a pretty picture. Anyway, let's start with Grant Platner's wife and this video message blaming reports on Saturday about his sexually explicit text messages from these other women.
1: So it makes me really angry, disappointed, and I find it really shameful that there's a group of media outlets and people who are willing to spread.

0: instead of talking about real issues that Grant
1: Americans are put on social media,
0: is really on, like,
1: to share what's
0: healthcare and education. And
1: what about using social media to find
0: I just really wanted to make sure that everyone knows that Grant and I have a great marriage.
2: Being newly married is hard. Being newly married is hard. Being newly married is hard. Being newly married is hard. Being newly married is hard. Being newly married is hard. Being newly married is hard. Being newly married is hard. Being newly married is hard. Being newly married is hard. Being newly married is hard. Being newly married is hard. Being newly married is hard. Being newly married is hard. Being newly married is hard. Being newly married is hard. Being newly married is hard. Being newly married is hard. Being newly married is hard. Being newly married is hard. Being newly married is hard. Being newly married is hard. Being newly married is hard. Being newly married is hard. Being newly married is hard. Being newly married is hard. Being newly married is hard. Being newly married is hard. Being newly married is hard. Being newly married is hard. Being newly married is hard. Being newly married is hard. Being newly married is hard. Being newly married is hard. Being newly married is hard. Being newly married is hard. Being newly married is hard. Being newly married is hard. Being newly married is hard. Being newly married is hard. Being newly married is hard. Being newly married is hard.

0: been in therapy for years. I just admire that. So when I news articles about how I'm married, it's just putting the word out. You're actually looking for a
1: Let's get into some things that people should know.

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1: You can't. This is pretty much all social media platforms.

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1: Chance of showers. For Monday, showers

We're like, we're like, we're like, we're like, we're like, we're like, we're like, we're like, we're like, we're like, we're like, we're like, we're like, we're like, we're like, we're like, we're like, we're like, we're like, we're like, we're like, we're like, we're like, we're like, we're like, we're like, we're like, we're like, we're like, we're like, we're like, we're like, we're like, we're like, we're like, we're like, we're like, we're like, we're like, we're like, we're like, we're like, we're like, we're like, we're like, we're like, we're like, we're like, we're like, we're like, we're like, we're like, we're like, we're like, we're like, we're like, we're like, we're like, we're like, we're like, we're like, we're like, we're like, we're like, we're like, we're like, we're like, we're like, we're like, we're like, we're like, we're like, we're like, we're like, we're like, we're like, we're like, we're like, we're like, we're like, we're like, we're like, we're like, we're like, we're like, we're like, we're like, we're like, we're like, we're like, we're like, we're like, we're like, we're like, we're

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down, down, down, down, down, down, down, down, down, down, down, down, down, down, down, down, down, down, down, down, down, down, down, down, down, down, down, down, down, down, down, down, down, 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down, down, down, down, down, down, down, down, down, down, down, down, down, down, down, down, down, down, down, down, down, down, down, down, down, down, down, down, down, down, down, down, down, down, down, down, down, down, down, down, down, down, down, down, down, down, down, down, down, down, down, down, down, down, down, down, down,

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0: Hot hits here.

Yeah.

I'm not a computer career. I'm not a computer career. I'm not a computer career. I'm not a computer career. I'm not a computer career. I'm not a computer career. I'm not a computer career. I'm not a computer career. I'm not a computer career. I'm not a computer career. I'm not a computer career. I'm not a computer career. I'm not a computer career. I'm not a computer career. I'm not a computer career. I'm not a computer career. I'm not a computer career. I'm not a computer career. I'm not a computer career. I'm not a computer career. I'm not a computer career. I'm not a computer career. I'm not a computer career. I'm not a computer career. I'm not a computer career. I'm not a computer career. I'm not a computer career. I'm not a computer career. I'm not a computer career. I'm not a computer career. I'm not a computer career. I'm not a computer career. I'm not a computer career. I'm not a computer career. I'm not a computer career. I'm not a computer career. I'm not a computer career. I'm not a computer career. I'm not a computer career. I'm not a computer career. I'm not a computer career. I'm not a computer career.

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0: not being one of Jesus' followers, Peter was forced to address the accusation. Can you imagine the nervous moments between being accused and finally his response of denial?
1: Well, I may not know him.

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0: grabbing a couple tickets to Paradise. The late, great Eddie Money, of course, along with Lester. Thank you so much for listening. We've got the Money song from Pink Floyd coming up. Also, Seeger and Nirvana before the top of the hour. And it's one of those, Lester, did you know? And if you didn't know, would you want to learn more about a species that can live without males? Yeah, female species that can live without males right here in our country. Yep. Swimming in the rivers of southern Texas and northern Mexico is a fish called the Amazon Molly. Been puzzling scientists for centuries. All females. They don't have any males in the Amazon Molly species. Yet they still reproduce. How? Why? Huh? They don't need us males. Guys, what would it be like if the women didn't need us?
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0: definitely was in the right.
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0: Chris Novoselic, Dave Grohl, and of course, late Kurt Cobain, Nirvana, 2014 Rock and Roll Hall of Famers. On the way, going to jump into another superset, Killer Classics, Motley Crue, Elton John, Led Zeppelin, just to name a few as we rock this Sunday to wrap up the weekend, and a sports one that's going to be, well, pretty damn fun. You've got Game 3, Knicks in San Antonio. New York Knicks could have a championship season. Yeah, a parade in New York for the NBA possible champions. San Antonio, of course, is going to try and stop that. Last night, wild game in the NHL, double overtime. Vegas wins on a shot that hits the back wall and then hits the goalie skate and goes in. Fluke goal. Double overtime. They'll have game four tomorrow. Super Regionals, men's baseball, college baseball. We've got three teams already punched their tickets to the Omaha for the national championship. The West Virginia Mountaineers, Troy Trojans, and Ole Miss Rebels. Yeah, when was the last time any of those three made it? Five games today, including deciding game, North Carolina and UCLA, USC play their third game, see who's going to Omaha for the Super Regional. So lots of sports action for anybody who wants to just lounge today.
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8: I'm Pam Puzo. Testing the ceasefire. The U.S. and Iran have traded fire this weekend in the absence of an agreement to end the conflict.
9: Inside Iran, the country is feeling a massive amount of economic pressure due to the ongoing U.S. naval blockade. The streets of the country remain filled with anti-America and anti-Israel propaganda, but residents there say they want a deal.
8: Fox's Trey Yingst in Tel Aviv, Israel. The last day of a street festival in Toledo, Ohio has been canceled following a mass shooting yesterday.
10: Police say at least 12 people were shot, including two in critical condition. The victims range in age from 14 to 61, with officials confirming most were in their early 20s.
8: Fox's Chanley Painter. Police are looking for at least two suspects. 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
12: Your Vermilion County First.com weather forecast for this morning calls for about a 40% chance of showers and thunderstorms today, mainly after 3 p.m., with mostly cloudy skies and high up near 85 degrees. Later on tonight, we can expect a chance for showers and thunderstorms with mostly cloudy skies and an overnight low down to 69 degrees. And finally for Monday, showers likely throughout the day, a possible afternoon thunderstorm and a high near 84.
13: 4.9.

The legendary Nikki Sixx brought back the life story, turned into a song. Of course, Motley Crue, Kickstart My Heart, along with Lester. It is a rock and roll party on this Sunday morning. Thank you for joining along. No, we're not drinking. We're just rocking our butts off. It is Boston now. Thanks for having a great Sunday.

0: The mud is up, and hey, hey, what can I do? Along with Lester St. James. You know what? I've got the perfect thing for you to do. Just chill. Keep doing what you're doing, because I'm going to serve up for you some Scorpions, Neil Young, and Eagles next.
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0: Getting a lick of the cinnamon girl, Neil Young, who actually desired to get a lick of the cinnamon girl and told a reporter about it. And it ended up being in an interview that his wife at the time read in the magazine. Yeah, imagine that one, guys. How do you explain that off? Yeah, I was just thinking about how I'd like to lick her, and and the reporter puts it in. There it is in print. How do you, Whew, that's a tough one. On the way, November, Billy Idol goes into the Rock and Roll Hall of Fame. We'll hear him, plus Joan Jett, before the top of the hour. Aerosmith as well, rocking this Sunday, along with Lester, and it's the highest level of an automotive recall. Ford has issued a do-not-drive recall. Over 4,600 vehicles are being recalled because the lower control arm ball joint may have been incorrectly installed or repaired and could disconnect from the front wheel knuckle, which could lead to an almost immediate crash. That would not be good. The impacted vehicles, pay attention. Do you own a Ford Bronco Sport? 21 to 26 models, or a Ford Maverick, 22 to 26, 4,600 of them. I don't know how they identified them. I don't know how it's not widespread, but apparently the Ford folks have mailed out letters, so you might get one in the mail if you have one of those. What you're supposed to do to get the car or the truck to the Maverick or the Bronco to the dealership when you're not supposed to drive, that's between you and the dealership. But yeah, a do not drive recall. That's a big one.
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0: You know, I sure hope he gets up there and performs and does that song live on stage, Rock and Roll Hall of Fame induction coming up in November when he gets inducted, Billy Idol. Can you imagine? They've got the mics up, the crowd singing, hey, hey, get the alternative lyric. Oh, if you don't know those alternative lyrics, forgive me. I'm not going to be the one corrupt you. Watch the Rock and Roll Hall of Fame induction. Aerosmith going to fire up another superset. Killer classics as well from the Kinks, Steve Miller Band, Twisted Sisters, not going to take it anymore. Part of that superset on this National Chocolate Ice Cream Day. Yeah, the calendar right here from the Half Dollar Store down the street. June 7th, right at the top of the list, National Chocolate Ice Cream Day. Ice cream, yes. World Caring Day, also on the list. VCR Day. You still got one? I've got one buried away. It's in a tub somewhere. I don't know if it works. World Food Safety Day. It's Semen Day, as in the people who will go out on the boats and the ocean stuff. June Bug Day. And finally, today is National Cancer Survivors Day. Blessings to all that have survived horrible cancer.
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9: Cam Puzo. Manhunt in Ohio after gunfire erupts near a street festival in Toledo. 12 people were shot and wounded.
10: It's just a shame, you know, when a few people, for whatever reasons, going through their head, decide to disrupt something that has been a beloved community event.
9: Police Lieutenant Dan Gerken, cops believe at least two people fired weapons and were probably shooting at each other. More unrest outside an immigration detention center in New Jersey. Protesters say conditions inside are inhumane.
11: It isn't about the quality of detention. It's about detention. They don't want these people detained.
9: Border Czar Tom Homan speaking to Fox News. Several arrests were made over the weekend. 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
6: Your VermilionCountyFirst.com weather forecast for this morning calls for about a 40% chance of showers and thunderstorms today, mainly after 3 p.m., with mostly cloudy skies and high up near 85 degrees. Later on tonight, we can expect a chance for showers and thunderstorms with mostly cloudy skies and an overnight low down to 69 degrees. And finally for Monday, showers likely throughout the day, a possible afternoon thunderstorm and a high near 84.
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Indeed, the signs are everywhere. We're rolling a superset of killer classics absolutely free for you. See, there's a sign there, there's a sign there. Oh, and then there's this sign. The Kinks Destroyer from the early 80s. Part of a superset of killer classics absolutely free for you. Thanks for joining us. Medical.

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If you're not, keep listening. 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

0: wings and flying like an eagle. Steve Miller Band, Twisted Sister, the song that they have a battery of attorneys on hand for politicians who like to play that song at their rallies, and then they get slapped with a cease and desist. If they do it again, they get fined big time. So they protect that song. You cannot use it in public. It's Lester. In public, we can do the Rolling Stones, ZZ Top, and a band that was, well, basically blessed by two guys on this date back in 2008 that led them to definitely get into the Rock and Roll Hall of Fame with their band. We'll have it coming up.
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0: Yeah, it's a Sunday leg day. Glutes, calves, hammies, those quads going. Yeah, we're working them hard today, my friend. Dancing around to ZZ Top. Foo Fighters before that, who became legitimate rock stars when the Blessings happened on this date, 2008. You remember that? Foo Fighters, Dave Grohl and company. They're playing Wembley Stadium, London. One night only supergroup. Jimmy Page, John Paul Jones join them. Yeah, Jimmy Page, John Paul Jones come out jamming guitar and bass on Ramble On and Rock and Roll with the Foo Fighters. 2008. No coincidence, 15 years later when they're eligible, they get Rock and Roll Hall of Fame status. Yeah, when Jimmy Page and John Paul Jones come on stage with you, yeah, that kind of solidifies your talent, don't you think? Foreigner, Alice in Chains, we rock with them next.
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0: playing Staley along with Jerry Cantrell and the rest of the Alice in Chains gang. Man in the Box. It's Lester, B.O.C., Peter Frampton, Phil Collins. More coming up, part of another superset, Killer Classics. And I hate to be the bearer of bad news, but if you or someone you know has been involved with the Carnival Corporation cruise, major cybersecurity breach. You know, these happen all the time, so I only talk about the biggest of the big. Princess Cruises, Holland America Line, and Carnival Cruise Line. Those are the three under the Carnival umbrella. Princess, Holland, and Carnival. Know anybody who's been on those cruises? Good chance they're part of the, man, just shy of 6 million people that the corporation says, oh, just some information got out about our passengers. Driver's license and passport numbers, phone numbers, names, addresses, and dates of birth. Oh, that's just some. Yeah, thank you, corporation. And, of course, it all got exposed because they had to file paperwork about the hack. And it was filed with the Maine Attorney General's office. The personal information of 5,995,000,000 plus people. Yeah, in this small little brief. Yeah. Thank you, corporations, for looking out for us. But again, if you've been on a Carnival cruise or one of their subsidies, you'll be getting notified and your credit's going to be monitored for 2 years free. Okay.
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5: President Trump remains confident a deal can be reached with Iran, and while speaking to NBC's Meet the Press, he defended taking action.
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7: 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We know we don't have the enriched uranium, and I think it's going to be extraordinarily difficult to get it out.
5: That is Senator Mark Warner of Virginia appearing on Fox News Sunday. 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
9: Your VermilionCountyFirst.com weather forecast for this morning calls for about a 40% chance of showers and thunderstorms today, mainly after 3 p.m., with mostly cloudy skies and high up near 85 degrees. Later on tonight, we can expect a chance for showers and thunderstorms with mostly cloudy skies and an overnight low down to 69 degrees. And finally for Monday, showers likely throughout the day, a possible afternoon thunderstorm and a high near 84.
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gang kids, they're gone crazy again. They're out of control, wild. Skid Row, of course, there. Lester here, serving up Peter Frampton, coming alive. Baby, I love you well. Thanks for listening, my friend.

0: Coming up in November, 16 years after he was first inducted into the Rock and Roll Hall of Fame, Phil Collins will become a part of the exclusive two-time Rock and Roll Hall of Fame Club on his solo efforts. Yeah, 16 years later, two-time Rock and Roll Hall of Famer Phil Collins this November. I believe there's like 35 now. I have to go look that up. I'm sorry for not having the exact information. 34, 35, I'm pretty sure. Two-time and only, of course, one three-time Rock and Roll Hall of Famer. Great, Eric Clapton. Led Zeppelin, Pearl Jam, CCR, we rock with them in mere moments.
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0: that's, you see, like, days and weeks of rain, you get that depression, right? You got to have your sunshine. CCR there with the song, Lester here, Billy Squire, Boston, Guns N' Roses, all before the top of the hour. But I bring up that depression. We all get in a funk. We all get mad sometimes. But every once in a while, I get one of those Lester's, what the F is wrong with people stories. And I think you'll agree, because, again, I think you're a level-headed person. We all, in this case, relationship, breaking up, it's never fun. It sucks, especially if you're married, got kids involved, can get ugly. You hear stories. This one may top them. Of course, the guy's in jail, and he's going to be there for a while. Pennsylvania, gentleman, got in an argument, soon-to-be ex-wife. So he decided to climb into an excavator that happened to be on their property, or maybe he drove it there, I don't know, and started to demolish the house with his wife and two children inside. You got the visual in your head, right? Front end excavator starts clawing at the house and tearing down the sidewalls till he hears the cop cars and then decides, oh, yeah, and gets out of there. Smart enough, he turns himself in. Didn't matter. He's still charged. The district attorney there hit him with catastrophe and reckless endangerment. That sounds pretty serious. Catastrophe and reckless endangerment. Oh, and his soon-to-be ex-wife filed a protection order against him, too. Yeah, makes sense, right? But again, what the F is wrong with people?
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0: having a smoking good time this Sunday, kicking serious butt, serving up great classic rock like Boston and Billy Squire. Moments away, another superset, Aerosmith, Queen, Pink Floyd. That's just three of many that are coming your way in seconds, along with Lester. On this anniversary date of the day they stuck shovels in the dirt on the lakeshore up there in Cleveland. Yep, the Rock and Roll Hall of Fame. They broke ground, did those ceremonial gold shovels, dug the dirt. On this date, 1993. If you've never been, really is worth going. It's a cool place to visit, the Rock and Roll Hall of Fame. Speaking of the camera dates, the calendar here, it's Junebug Day. Yeah, Junebugs. Cancer Survivors Day. God bless all the survivors of cancer and those that are battling now. It's also World Caring Day. VCR Day. You got one? I got it. Still works. World Food Safety Day. It's also Seaman's Day, as in, you know, the Navy, military, anybody around the world who gets in boats and ships and stuff like that, the seamen. And finally, today's National Chocolate Ice Cream Day. I think vanilla's still number one, but boy, who doesn't like some chocolate ice cream on a hot, sunny day? Yep, summer, sunny, it don't matter. 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
7: I'm Pam Puzo. Testing the ceasefire. The U.S. and Iran have traded fire this weekend in the absence of an agreement to end the conflict.
8: Inside Iran, the country is feeling a massive amount of economic pressure due to the ongoing U.S. naval blockade. The streets of the country remain filled with anti-America and anti-Israel propaganda, but residents there say they want a deal.
7: Fox's Trey Gingst. The last day of a street festival in Toledo, Ohio has been canceled following a mass shooting yesterday.
9: Police say at least 12 people were shot, including two in critical condition. The victims range in age from 14 to 61, with officials confirming most were in their early 20s.
7: Fox's Chanley Painter. Police are looking for at least two suspects who may have been shooting at each other. America is listening to Fox News.
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11: Your VermilionCountyFirst.com weather forecast for this afternoon calls for mostly cloudy skies and a high near 85 with about a 40% chance for showers and thunderstorms. Later on tonight, we can expect more chances for showers and thunderstorms with mostly cloudy skies tonight and an overnight low down to about 69 degrees. And looking towards Monday, we'll have showers likely throughout the day with a possible afternoon thunderstorm with a high near 84 degrees.
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When it's true, 100% fact, superset after superset, every hour just for you. Thank you so much

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0: late great Stevie Ray Vaughan getting us caught in the crossfire. Who Made Who from AC/DC before that? Before the top of the hour, ZZ Top, Scorpion, Steve Miller Band all going to drop by along with Lester. And this is major news if you know anybody in cancer. And on this Cancer Survivors Day, there's going to be more and more in the future if this is true. Because it's a first drug to show substantial advantage over chemotherapy. You know what chemo is, right? It's, nah, that's not, people come out of that the worse for the wear. But being touted by the New England Journal of Medicine and the American Society for Clinical Oncology, a study that showed a drug called, I'm going to butcher this probably, Diraxonrasib, is increased people's lives, doubling in some survival cases as they randomly assigned the experimental drug to chemotherapy patients whose cancer had quit responding to other treatments, and these people kept living. And it's a pill. It's just a drug. Popping a pill instead of chemo. That's a major, major breakthrough. We'll keep our eye on that coming out of the UCLA Medical Center. Just another great reason to be alive in this day and age.
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0: Mind and the Scorpions wrote that song after their first trip to New York City, describing it. The zoo, of course, the song, and how they felt about it. It is Lester. Thanks so much for listening. Enjoy this fabulous time of year where you've got two winter sports and spring sports that are just ending. Yeah, of course, the NCAA had their spring softball championships just this last week. The women of Texas, Longhorn Ladies, winning the national championship for the second year in a row. We're going to find out who's the new national men's baseball champion. This is the first ever I think I heard or saw somewhere that a no returning teams coming back to the Omaha for the 18 tournament. Got three teams already punched their tickets: West Virginia, Troy, and Ole Miss. UNC or North Carolina and USC are playing today to see who's going. And then there's four other games, which are 1-0 leads for one of the teams. And they could stretch into tomorrow if it becomes game three. But, yeah, by the end of tomorrow, we'll know who the eight teams going to Omaha are for it. And then you got the NBA and NHL going to their finals. Game three of the NBA, Knicks, San Antonio tonight. New York up 2-0. And then game four, Vegas up 2-1 over Carolina. That game tomorrow night.
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9: Carmen Roberts, U.S. military says it downed two more Iranian attack drones today, targeting the Strait of Hormuz. In the latest flare-up, President Trump explains why he's taking his time on reaching a peace deal.
10: I'm moving very fast. I'm into 3 months. You know, Vietnam lasted 19 years.
9: Today marks 100 days since the start of the U.S.-Iran war. A manhunt in Ohio where police are searching for the shooters who opened fire at a summer festival in Toledo yesterday, injuring 12 people, two critically.
11: Police say two gunmen may have been shooting at each other when at least 16 shots rang out in a crowded summer street festival. There were several hundred people at that festival.
9: Fox's Chanley Painter. And 19-year-old Kimi Antonelli wins the Monaco Grand Prix to extend his victory streak. 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
13: Your VermilionCountyFirst.com with a forecast for this afternoon. Calls for mostly cloudy skies and a high near 85 with about a 40% chance for showers and thunderstorms. Later on tonight, we can expect more chances for showers and thunderstorms with mostly cloudy skies tonight and an overnight low down to about 69 degrees. And looking towards Monday, we'll have showers likely throughout the day with a possible afternoon thunderstorm with a high near 84 degrees.
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0: some Skynyrd for you. And I was just reading this really cool article about their song Freebird. It's known for being really long, and just like Queen's Bohemian Rhapsody, and the record label giving them, you know, flack. Oh, nobody's going to play that. Skynyrd got the same thing with Freebird. Nobody's going to play a song that long. But it wasn't always that long. One of the guys in the band said that just a regular song, and then they do a little, you know, instrumental thing so Ronnie could rest his voice. So it started out 2 minutes long, and then it'd be 3 minutes, and then 4 minutes. And then one day Ronnie said, just keep going until I tell you to stop. And then the rest is history. Green Day on the way. We've got Van Halen next.
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0: T-Rex. Well, not necessarily a T-Rex in this story. More like dire wolves. You know them from Game of Thrones. These ancient, big wolf, dog things. Well, there's a group out of Dallas, and this story came out a few years ago. Colossal, I think it's Colossal Biosciences, something like that. Anyway, they got DNA of a dire wolf, and what they did was they combined it with the wolf DNA. A dog actually carried the embryos, and they had these three puppies, called them dire wolf puppies. And they have them somewhere up north where they're protected, and they try to have as little interaction with them as possible, so they're truly wild. But I was reading the other day that they are ready to reproduce, but they're not going to let the dogs or the wolves actually do it themselves. They're going to do it in a lab. I guess you spend that much time creating something, you almost might get ticked off or something during the act and, you know, don't have any dire wolves anymore. So it'll be interesting to see how that works out. Stay close. I got the Clash on the way. We'll do U2 next.
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3: Kathleen Maloney, President Trump celebrating the positive May jobs report, but not happy that the news resulted in stock market losses.
4: It should be the opposite way. You know, if you go back...
3: Positive May jobs report, but not happy that the news resulted in stock market losses.
4: It should be the opposite way. You know, if you go back...

0: announced that he was going to do, not start wars in the Middle East, but stop them.
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3: Your VermilionCountyFirst.com weather forecast for this afternoon calls for mostly cloudy skies and a high near 85 with about a 40% chance for showers and thunderstorms. Later on tonight, we can expect more chances for showers and thunderstorms with mostly cloudy skies tonight and an overnight low down to about 69 degrees. And looking towards Monday, we'll have showers likely throughout the day with a possible afternoon thunderstorm with a high near 84 degrees.
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So Stuart Copeland, drummer for The Police, the former group The Police, he's doing a speaking tour. Yeah, he's traveling around the country. That would definitely be something to go see. Get all the inside scoop on The Police. Let's do The Police, shall we?

0: Yeah, it's good to know the point of no return, especially when you're having all these cosmetic procedures done. See pictures of some of these women, I'm like, you are far beyond, you are far beyond the point of looking the way you are trying to look. But it's an addiction. It's just like a tanning addiction. I mean, there's all kinds of addictions, but yeah. Cosmetic procedure is definitely one that has increased over time. Guns N' Roses on the way. We'll do The Who next.
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0: a video the other day. I guess it was like at a Comic-Con or something like that. And someone had, and this Aussie mask looked real. This thing, this is the most realistic Aussie mask I've ever seen. I think it's the only one I've ever seen, but it looks like Aussie. They had a kid. The kid must have been 3, 4 years maybe, and they put this mask on this kid. It's a little girl, and she was just walking around, you know, the aisle of this. It was so funny. See if you can find that online. It's great. John Cougar Mellencamp coming up. We'll do sticks next.
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0: Yeah, that could have been a line in the Patrick Swayze version of Roadhouse. Remember that line? He said, pain don't hurt. Hurts so good. It's got the same ring to it. But yeah, they tried to remake the movie, and it was a total flop. They always go after the movies that people love. I just don't get the understanding that you think you can do a better version of the movie that everybody loves. Now they're talking about redoing Meatballs, the Bill Murray movie. I saw that this past week. They said they're going to, and you know the drill. We're going to modernize it and do some gender switch. So basically, Bill Murray is going to be a chick. Okay, and I watched the movie again last night after I saw it. It had been a while since I've seen it. And the movie is perfect, as is, you know, and modernize it, it's camp. Things don't change at camp. Yeah, the clothes are from 1979, but who cares? God, I hate Hollywood. Stay put. I got the cars on the way.
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7: I'm Kathleen Maloney. President Trump celebrating the positive May jobs report, but not happy that the news resulted

0: in stock market losses.
1: It should be the opposite way. You know, if you go back 15 or 20 years, when you had good reports, the market went up. Nowadays, when you have good reports, the market goes down because they think they're going to raise interest rates. There's no reason to raise interest rates.
0: He spoke on NBC's Meet the Press. All eyes on the Senate now after House lawmakers passed a resolution to limit the Iran war. House Minority Leader Hakeem Jeffries tells Fox's The Sunday Briefing.
2: End this reckless and costly war of choice and put the American people first, which is what the president promised that he was going to do. Not start wars in the Middle East, but stop them.
0: It is unclear if the Senate will vote on the House resolution. 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
4: Your VermilionCountyFirst.com weather forecast for this afternoon calls for mostly cloudy skies and a high near 85 with about a 40% chance for showers and thunderstorms. Later on tonight, we can expect more chances for showers and thunderstorms with mostly cloudy skies tonight and an overnight low down to about 69 degrees. And looking towards Monday, we'll have showers likely throughout the day with a possible afternoon thunderstorm with a high near 84 degrees.
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1: Rumors spreading around in that Texas town. About to check outside the games. And you know what I'm talking about. Just let me know if you wanna go to that home out on the range. 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

0: So Bohemian Rhapsody, so I don't know if it's Netflix or Prime, but you know, they put the little thing up, leaving soon. I'm like, oh man, let me watch Bohemian Rhapsody again. Love the movie, and I'm such a wuss. When they're doing the Live Aid concert, and they do the song Radio Gaga, and I get all teary, because, you know, I work in radio. But it's like their tribute to radio, such a great song. And we're, you may not know this, or you may know it, where Lady Gaga got her name. Yeah, she took it from Queen. Def Leppard coming up for you. We'll do Billy Idol next.
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Grand Funk Railroad. Hey, it's Tayshia. Be careful as you're out and about this summer, you know, doing the vacation thing. Another bear attack. This was in Montana. The guy's name's Daniel Crago, and he was hiking Glacier National Park. This was on May 28th. He and a couple of friends, and he saw a small grizzly. And so he started looking around. Well, then he saw a bigger one. And he said, "I did as you're told. I alerted the bear. But at that point, I was so close it likely frightened it. So the bear ran at him. He just instinctively threw his arm up, and the bear grabbed his arm, dragged him about 20, 30 feet, and then ran off. Fractured the arm, okay? And it seems like this is always the case. There's always a nurse or a doctor on the scene, you know, when all these tragedies happen. So stabilized his arm, and now, you know, he's okay. But he posted a picture. I'm looking at this. Is so jacked of his arm. Serious, to say the least, arm injury. Those bones, wow, it just snapped. I don't want to get too graphic here, but he posted a picture of the x-ray and then him in the bed with his arm all in wrapped up and everything. But he also posted pictures that he took while he was there, and just beautiful pictures. And you're there and you're enjoying nature and the beauty, and it's

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0: The Eagles, and according to classicalmusic.com, the Eagles were the greatest American band of the 1970s. I've never heard of classicalmusic.com, but I gotta agree, I love the Eagles. And they talk in the article about how the band engineered their music for success. Because you have a lot of people, I'm just going to do the song I want to do, and if I like it, that's all that matters. Well, the Eagles wanted success, and they looked at other groups around them, the ones that succeeded, the ones that didn't, and they made a concentrated effort to do the things that would put them in stadiums, selling out stadiums. And also, another big thing about the Eagles, their greatest hits, 1971 to 75, biggest selling album in U.S. history. It was the first record ever to ship platinum. It was already platinum. It was shipped. Stay put. I got Van Halen on the way.
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0: is a Fox News alert. I'm Kathleen Maloney. Iran launching a large missile attack against Israel.
1: Four waves of Iranian ballistic missiles have targeted civilian areas of Israel. The Iranians say this is in response to the IDF strikes that targeted the Hezbollah stronghold of southern Beirut earlier today.
0: Fox's Trey Yangston, Tel Aviv. President Trump says any deal to end the war with Iran has to prevent the country from getting nuclear weapons by any means.
2: They go out and purchase. They acquire. I want to put the word, if they buy or purchase or acquire, you know, you've got to have that in there too, because that's not development.
0: The president tells NBC's Meet the Press he's still confident a deal with Iran can be reached despite the continued fighting and Iran's attack on Israel today. 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
4: Your VermilionCountyFirst.com with a forecast for this afternoon. Calls for mostly cloudy skies and a high near 85 with about a 40% chance for showers and thunderstorms. Later on tonight, we can expect more chances for showers and thunderstorms with mostly cloudy skies tonight and an overnight low down to about 69 degrees. And looking towards Monday, we'll have showers likely throughout the day with a possible afternoon thunderstorm with a high near 84 degrees.
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0: It's Sunday afternoon. It's Tayshia with Foreigner. Stay close, okay? Got Bon Jovi on the way. We'll do the Stones next.
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if you're aware of this, but Paul Stanley and Gene Simmons' sons have a band, Stanley Simmons. They've just released their fourth single. It's called Cellophane. So I figured I would play you a bit so you can kind of get an idea how they sound.

0: 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The song is Cellophane, if you want to check it out. Tesla on the way. We'll do Tom Petty next.
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0: And just a reminder for you, Tesla has an album out right now of covers, songs that they started out playing before they started doing their own music. And I've got to get that. I keep saying that. I'm going to get it, and I got to go find it and download it. Stay close. I got the police by request coming up.
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2: This is a Fox News alert. I'm Carmen Roberts. Iran fires a wave of missiles at Israel in retaliation for Israeli airstrikes on Beirut. Fox's Trey Yingst is in Tel Aviv and says that Iran launched at least four waves of missile attacks, the first since the ceasefire in April.
3: President Trump telling Fox News that he has a message for Iran. He says, you've shot your missiles. That's enough. Get back to the table and make a deal.
2: President Trump said before the attacks today that he was optimistic of reaching a peace deal with Iran this week. As California continues counting mail-in ballots from last week's Los Angeles mayoral primary, reality star Spencer Pratt leads third-place candidate Nithya Raman. His margin, though, has narrowed to just 1% with only a few thousand ballots left to count. America's listening to Fox News.
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5: Your VermilionCountyFirst.com weather forecast for this evening calls for mostly cloudy skies tonight and a temperature dropping down to about 69 degrees for the overnight hours, with chances of showers and thunderstorms as well. Looking towards Monday, we'll have showers likely in the forecast with a possible afternoon thunderstorm with a high up near 84 degrees throughout the day. While finally Tuesday calls for chances and showers and thunderstorms, partly sunny skies and high near 88.
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0: Fleetwood Mac. So my boss and I, we have these weekly meetings that usually end up being just talking about music, which is fine with me. And we're talking about 70s music that we liked. We're talking about yacht rock, stuff like that. And Walter Egan came up, Magnet and Steel, the song, the big song he had. And I was like, oh, I love that song so much. Well, the next day I get an email from my boss. He's like, check this out. And I had no idea that that song was about Stevie Nicks. So if you're unfamiliar with the tune. Remember that one? That banger? God, I love that song so much. But you know what? I had never seen Walter Egan until several years ago. Because back in the day, before MTV, you didn't see these people. You just heard their music. And I was like, wow. Well, at least in this video, the way he looks. Well, anyway, somebody made this comment, and it's perfect. The face of Ted Bundy, the hair of Rocky Dennis, the jacket of Betty Rizzo, the guitar of Les Paul, the sounds of Buckingham Nicks, the greatest video of all time. So, yeah, you go on YouTube and check it out, Magnet and Steel. Yeah, it's greatness. Bush coming up. We'll do Boston next.
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0: Doobies. Yeah, do exactly that. That's why we're here. Tons of great tunes for you. And always playing stuff that you're not going to hear anywhere else because, like you, we actually know the songs on the album and we love all the songs from these artists. Got one from Night Ranger, one of my all-time faves. And again, you're not going to hear it anywhere else. It's coming up next.
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8: I'm Kathleen Maloney. Iran fires missiles at Israel today in retaliation for an Israeli attack on Beirut. Fox's Trey Yingst has President Trump's reaction.
9: The president told me it's certainly not going to help negotiations. He went on to say, what I would suggest to Iran, you shot your missiles, that's enough. Get back to the table and make a deal.
8: The president urging Israel not to strike back at Iran. President Trump plans to attend the basketball playoff game at Madison Square Garden in New York Monday night. Security will be tight.
10: Fans should expect enhanced security measures when entering Madison Square Garden, including TSA-style screening procedures. Guests are strongly encouraged to arrive at least 2 hours before tip-off.
8: Fox's C.B. Cotton says there will also be an increased police presence. 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
12: Your VermilionCountyFirst.com weather forecast for this evening calls for mostly cloudy skies tonight and a temperature dropping down to about 69 degrees for the overnight hours, with chances of showers and thunderstorms as well. Looking towards Monday, we'll have showers likely in the forecast with a possible afternoon thunderstorm with a high up near 84 degrees throughout the day. While finally Tuesday calls for chances of showers and thunderstorms, partly sunny skies and high near 88.
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